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1: I'm Stephen Lethbridge, and Led Zeppelin reunited for the first time today in music history. To celebrate the 40th anniversary of Atlantic Records, the label to which they were signed, Robert Plant, Jimmy Page, and John Paul Jones joined forces once again with Jason Bonham, son of late drummer John. They shared the bill with Foreigner, Genesis, Wilson Pickett, and a star-studded cast of performers. The Queen theme musical, We Will Rock You, opened in London on this date in 2002. Brian May and Roger Taylor of the band helped develop the play, which told the story of a group of charismatic friends with names like Galileo and Scaramouche who tried to restore fun to a futuristic, drab society. The show was a hit and has been performed the world over ever since. And Keith Urban embraced the new normal on this date in 2020 when he became the first major artist to perform a drive-in concert in the United States during the COVID-19 pandemic. Keith played a show at the Stardust Drive-In Theater in Watertown, Tennessee to an audience filled with healthcare workers.
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0: Very much looking forward to the start of a long weekend tomorrow. Friday, May 15th is pizza party day. Someone better tell the boss. Lunch is on them tomorrow. I believe it's the law. Tomorrow is also Relive Your Past by listening to the first music you ever bought, no matter what, no excuses day. That's the full title. For me, I'll be reliving the past with Bon Jovi. These Days, you know, from the band's soft rock era. They did say no excuses. I don't want to disappoint anybody. It's also Bring Someone Flowers Day. Right after Mother's Day? In this economy? Finally, Shades Day is observed on Friday, so let's hope for some sunshine. Are you the type of person that's going to spring for some expensive sunglasses and guard them with your life, or just buy cheap ones? You know you're going to lose them anyway. Great option. 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
16: How we doing, Newfoundland and Labrador? Happy Thursday to you. Gorgeous. Especially after that Tuesday, Wednesday. Hey, listen, tonight, Metro and Avalon partly cloudy. A southwest wind is tapering off to light through the overnight. The temperature holds at 4 degrees. We do have some fog rolling in late in the evening, specifically on the southern shore. The clouds increase into Friday. The wind shifts southeast, gusting to 50. So that means we're going to have some fog rolling in on the northeast. The rain begins early in the morning, 10 millimeters or so, and will transition into an afternoon and evening of RDF. For Central, We have increasing cloud tonight. Again, a southwest wind becomes light, 4 to 7 degrees, the low range. The rain starts here mid-morning Friday. It's going to taper off near the supper hour for a moderate 5 to 10 millimeters. 10 degrees still, the daytime high, with an east wind gusting 20 to 40. And for the west coast, well, it's mainly cloudy this evening, 6 degrees the low, another night of light wind. There's a few showers on again, off again through Friday, 10 degrees the high. The fog, though, does creep in the afternoon. For the Oz FM Weather Center, I'm Ryan Harding.
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1: A couple of days ago was Census Day in Canada. Hopefully you got yours in on time. You could fill it out online. It only took a second. And if you didn't, you're not facing jail time, thankfully, but you could be fined. Just like I'm imagining a lot of people will be that marked return to sender on their census envelope, which actually only contained a link and a code to fill yours out online. A lot of people took it upon themselves to use that as an opportunity to make a political statement, basically telling our Prime Minister Mark Carney to kick rocks in a much more unpleasant and unkind way. Hopefully that's worth the money that you're going to be paying out if you actually didn't fill out your census correctly.

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Or maybe you just want to say hi. 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

0: Newfoundland's Oz FM, Tom Petty and the Heartbreakers. Stephen Lethbridge signing off, and your wait for May 2-4 weekend is almost over. You'll love that. I don't know where the year's going, but I don't mind. We're getting into those summer months, and of course, your wait is officially over for the May 2-4 tradition of the Summer Cruiser team hitting the road. Paige and Calum have their first day out today, and they'll be out all weekend long. They'll have goodies on board, and make sure to see them and ask about how you can win some free gas, courtesy of Oz FM. 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
2: How we doing, Newfoundland and Labrador? Happy Thursday to you. Gorgeous. Especially after that Tuesday, Wednesday. Hey, listen, tonight, Metro and Avalon, partly cloudy. A southwest wind is tapering off to light through the overnight. The temperature holds at 4 degrees. We do have some fog rolling in late in the evening, specifically on the southern shore. The clouds increase into Friday. The wind shifts southeast, gusting to 50. So that means we're going to have some fog rolling in on the northeast. The rain begins early in the morning, 10 millimeters or so, and will transition into an afternoon and evening of RDF. For central, we have increasing cloud tonight. Again, a southwest wind becomes light, 4 to 7 degrees, the low range. The rain starts here mid-morning Friday. It's going to taper off near the supper hour for a moderate 5 to 10 millimeters. 10 degrees still, the daytime high, with an east wind gusting 20 to 40. And for the west coast, well, it's mainly cloudy this evening, 6 degrees the low, another night of light wind. There's a few showers on again, off again through Friday, 10 degrees the high. The fog, though, does creep in the afternoon. For the Oz FM Weather Center, I'm Ryan Harding.
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I get no doubt, but I go again. You're never gonna beat me down. We're always Oz FM.

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2: Well, how about this one? Lydia one time moved 30 pet fish using a garbage bag.
1: Oh my gosh. Regina says, put some stuff in a suitcase and made many trips on a bus back and forth to the new address.
2: Please let us know how long that took you. You know what I did? It was the best time I ever moved apartments from one to another. It was on the same street and I was working at Toys R Us. I said to my manager at the time, this flat cart, can I use this?
1: Borrow
2: he was
1: it.
2: Like, yeah, sure. Just be careful with it. Wonderful.
1: So were you fitting that in your car or walking that thing home?
2: I didn't have a car at the time, Chanel. So I walked this flat cart across Kenmount Road, up Thorburn Road to Exmouth Street.
1: You looked crazy.
2: And oh, absolutely. People definitely thought I stole that flat cart.
1: Oh, for sure.
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5: This morning we were talking about moving mistakes. Rochelle says moving from New Brunswick to Newfoundland back in 2002. We loaded her entire apartment in a minivan, but had to strap the rocking chair to the roof.
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The Rock of the Rock. 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
1: We're talking about interesting ways you've gotten things from point A to point B. So if you've grown up in Newfoundland or been here for a long time, you know that, hey, moose hunting is very much a part of the culture,
2: yeah.
1: And that's a big task.
2: Not always easy to get it out of the woods.
1: No, it is not. And somebody's knew someone who had a geo tracker. They're
2: yes.
1: not very big at all. Moose was killed, quartered the moose, packed the geo tracker full of the quarters, and there was still some left, strapped one or two of these quarters of moose on top of the vehicle.
2: That's gotta be a mess.
1: A red geo tracker driving across the highway, blood dripping.
2: No! Oh my god!
1: All over the windshield. I'm sure the wipers were going.
2: Yeah, that's gotta be one of the worst ones we've heard.
1: Oh, this person said that for years, the inside stunk. You'd find bits of hair here and there.
2: After that, they were a two-car family.
1: Yeah.
2: Mom went and got her own vehicle.
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1: Talking about your creative moving stories.
2: Well, how about this one? Lydia one time moved 30 pet fish using a garbage bag.
1: Oh my gosh. Regina says, put some stuff in a suitcase and made many trips on a bus back and forth to the new address.
2: Please let us know how long that took you. You know what I did? It was the best time I ever moved apartments from one to another. It was on the same street and I was working at Toys R Us. I said to my manager at the time, this flat cart, can I use this?
1: Borrow
2: he was like, yeah, sure. Just be careful with it. Wonderful.
1: So were you fitting that in your car or walking that thing home?
2: I didn't have a car at the time, Chanel. So I walked this flat cart across Kenmount Road, up Thorburn Road to Exmouth Street.
1: You looked crazy.
2: And oh, absolutely. People definitely thought I stole that flat cart.
1: Oh, for sure.
0: The home of Chanel and Hugh in the mornings. 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

0: Wake up in Oz with Chanel and Hugh.
1: Good Friday morning. It is 6:08. It was a pretty nice day yesterday.
2: It was, and today, I don't even care about the forecast.
1: Yeah.
2: It's a beautiful day because it's the start of a long weekend.
1: Oh, I know. I'm excited.
2: Yes.
1: Yes.
2: A Victoria Day long weekend, so most people, I guess a lot of people, like not everyone for sure, has Monday off.
1: Yep.
2: And well, I'll tell you two people who don't are Calum and Paige.
1: That's right. Their first weekend on the road.
2: Our new summer cruiser team hit the road for the first time yesterday, checking out a couple sponsors. I know they hit Honda One, put a little video together. It's on our social media page now. Expect more of that from them. They're going to be on the go today, tomorrow, Sunday, and Monday. It's
1: That's
2: a three-day weekend for some. It's a five-day work week for the summer cruiser team.
1: That's very true. And we're actually going to have Paige in on the show a little later.
2: That's right. So yesterday we got to get to know Calum a little better. Today we'll get to know Paige a little bit.
1: Very nice. So yeah, that'll be exciting. Kickoff to the long weekend.
2: Totally.
1: Yeah. You got any plans? That's what we're talking about today. Your plans for the May 2-4 weekend. Let us know. Call or text the Oz line. We've got your weather details, school info, everything you need to kick off your Friday morning. We'll get it started with Lenny Kravitz. It Ain't Over Till It's Over on Oz FM.

Sometimes we're mild. Don't tell me your name. Sometimes we're loud. I get no doubt, but I get old again. We're always Oz FM.

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1: Well, it looks like we are going to see some rain to kick off the long weekend today.
2: Oh, man.
1: Yeah.
2: We had a good run of a day.
1: We did. Looks like Sunday maybe now the best day.
2: Right.
1: For the weekend.
2: So that's my plan. I'm sticking around town for the long weekend, and Sunday is going to be my day for doing some outdoorsy things.
1: That makes sense.
2: So today, you can expect rain on the Avalon today. Meanwhile, periods of drizzle or showers for Central and the West Coast. Highs of 11, but down to 7 in the metro area. Then showers or drizzle for all tonight with lows near plus 4. Then, over the weekend, showers continue on Saturday. High 12 on the Avalon, 6 in Central. Sunday changes to sunny skies with highs between 15 and 20 degrees. That's what I'm talking about.
1: Yeah.
2: Then a holiday on Monday, which is going to be cloudy for most. Some sunny breaks on the West Coast and a chance of showers in Central. Highs near 10 degrees. Honestly, I'll take cloudy in 10.
1: Yep.
2: I'm fine with that.
1: Listen, a May 2, 4 weekend with no snow in the forecast.
2: Beautiful.
1: We're doing great.
2: If anybody's visiting right now, they're thinking, what are they talking
1: they're
2: about?
1: Like, are they serious? Actually, we are.
2: We are, yeah, totally.
1: Yeah, unfortunately, yeah. Taking a look at the roads, at the moment things are clear and dry, but the rain is coming, so give yourself some extra time to get where you're headed later on today. We did have a moose spotted near Charlottetown exit in Terra Nova National Park, so just keep an eye out for that in case he's still hanging around. And as always, if you see anything you want to pass along, give us a call or a text on the Oz line, 709-576-6936.
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3: It's going to be a long weekend for most. If you're wondering what's open and closed, especially on Monday, it looks like nearly everything is going to be closed.
4: Gas stations are going to be open.
3: Yep.
4: That's kind of the size of
3: McDonald's it. McDonald's will be open.
4: That's right.
3: Everything else will be closed.
4: Restaurants and gas stations are pretty much the only thing. So stock up for groceries, hit the NLC.
3: Yes.
4: Do whatever you got to do to prepare for those closures on Monday. But should be a deadly weekend, even though it's starting off a little bit rainy.
3: For sure. Yeah, it looks like the dump is going to be closed on Monday. Of course, city offices, community centers, things like that. Public washrooms are going to be open at Bowering Park, Bannerman Park, Kenny's Pond, and Kitty Vitty Lake.
4: Sure, but things like garbage collection are being postponed. You don't have to pay for parking.
3: Yes.
4: Things like that.
3: That's true. Which is good.
4: Sure, I'll take it.
3: Yeah.
4: Hey, man, I'll take any kind of a holiday.
3: Definitely.
4: I'm ready for it.
3: Me too.

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1: This is Johnny on the Spot. Every year, thousands of Newfoundlanders head out the highway to the nearest gravel pits to go camping, to get away from it all. Which is why so many Newfoundlanders say, this year, forget Florida, it's the pits for me.
2: Oh, yes, it's the 24th of May. Maybe you're getting away this weekend. Have a great time.
3: Should be a deadly one.
2: Yes, both you and I are staying in town.
3: Yeah, we got some things to do around, but that doesn't mean we can't make the best of it.
2: That's true.
3: Yesterday, the wife and I popped into Halliday's Meat Market. Have you ever been there?
2: Nice. I haven't.
3: Okay.
2: I've heard really good things, though.
3: You're missing out.
2: Yeah.
3: Great spot if you want a couple steaks or just anything to throw on the grill. Anyway,
2: okay.
3: Got him to slice up a couple steaks for us, and he said, hey, you heading out of town this weekend? I said, no, sticking around here, but that's why we're getting the steaks to just make the most of being in town.
2: There you go.
3: While I'm around the house.
2: Definitely. I learned yesterday that I have an adventure cat.
3: Okay.
2: He's an outdoor cat anyway, so I knew he was a little adventurous, but I put him on a leash.
3: Yes.
2: We went in the car. We drove to a walking trail.
3: Okay.
2: And we went up through Mount Sio, and yeah, we had a great time.
3: He
2: loved it.
3: Interesting.
2: Oh, yeah.
3: Was he trying to, like, go after things? Or did you have to hold him back on the leash much?
2: I need to get a retractable leash because he did want to go a little bit farther than what the leash would let him go.
3: Right.
2: But he loved it.
3: Listen, Chanel, they always do. Retractable or not, there's no amount of distance that will satisfy that
2: animal.
3: That's
2: true. Yeah, very true.
3: I think you're fine with the leash you got, but that's hilarious that you're able to take your cat for a walk on the trails.
2: Maybe another cat walk this weekend.
3: There you go. They're going to have to open a cat park near you.
2: Yeah, maybe. Is that a thing?
3: No.

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1: Good morning. It is 6:44 and no kindergarten classes due to kinder start today for Admirals Academy in CBS. Meanwhile, we've got 22 schools with PD days. That's a whole lot of kids with four-day weekends ahead
2: extra
1: of them.
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1: That includes Bay Roberts Primary, C.C. 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
2: 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It is 6:44. Keep in mind, we do have another moose spotted on White's Road this morning, so keep your eyes out for that. If you see anything else you want to pass along, give us a call or text on the Oz line.
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1: Good morning. 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
2: Chanel, did you see that picture floating around yesterday of that big transport truck that was off the road on the Outer Ring Road, just completely flipped over?
1: No, I missed it.
2: That was a wild story. Okay. We'll tell you what's going on there and what the police are looking for in that investigation coming up at 6:55.

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1: Good morning. It is 6:55. Yesterday, Prime Minister Mark Carney said he wants to double the nation's electricity grid by 2050, a plan that includes working with our province and Quebec to move forward on the Churchill Falls development. The project has been sitting idle for some time as we await findings from the new PC government's review of the project, expected to be made public on Tuesday. RNC are asking for help locating a missing Mount Pearl woman. 49-year-old Denise Taylor was last seen on Black Marsh Road yesterday wearing a purple sweater, blue puffy vests, and black leggings. She is 5'3", 135 pounds, with long brown hair and brown eyes. She may be driving a 2014 Black Infiniti QX70. Anyone with information on her whereabouts is asked to contact RNC. And Wednesday evening, police responded to a two-vehicle collision on the Outer Ring Road where an eastbound box truck crossed the median into oncoming traffic, collided with a pickup truck, and went off the road near the Allendale Road exit. Three people were taken to hospital with non-life-threatening injuries, and now RNC are looking for any witnesses or video footage that could help with the investigation. The visuals from this one are wild.
2: Yeah, I've seen them now. It's crazy.
1: Now, in the PWHL finals, Abby Roque was the overtime hero for the Montreal Victoire, who beat the Ottawa Charge 3-2 in Game 1. Game 2 is Saturday.
2: Taking a look now at weather. Rain on the Avalon today. Periods of showers or a drizzle for Central and the West Coast. High of 11, but down to 7 in the metro area. Then showers or drizzle for all tonight. Lows near plus 4. Those showers will continue on Saturday tomorrow. Highs near 12 on the Avalon, but just 6 degrees in Central. Sunday looks to change to sunny breaks, which is nice. Highs 15 to 20 degrees. That'll be the nicest day over the long weekend. Your holiday Monday then cloudy for most. Sunny breaks on the West Coast, but a chance of showers in Central with highs near 10 degrees. Moose are on the move this morning. One spotted on White's Road on the West Coast, so keep your eyes peeled for that. And another much earlier this morning, but seen in Terra Nova National Park. So just take your time out there. At the moment, roads are clear and dry, but that rain is coming later, so give yourself some extra time to get where you're headed. And as always, if you see something you want to pass along, give us a call or a text on the Oz line, 709-576-6936.
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1: What is the official sound of May 24? It's got to be this, right?
2: It's the 24th of May, and we likes to get away.
3: Yes.
1: Yeah.
2: In the woods or going out the bay.
3: That's a classic.
1: Of course it is. Little Buddy, what's his name?
3: But for me, the sound of May 24 long weekend is my alarm not going off.
1: Oh, yeah.
3: The true sweetest sound there is.
1: Isn't that going to be nice?
3: The absence of an alarm. So, yeah, old Huey and Chanelle not going to be getting up early.
1: No.
3: That's, over the weekend.
1: That's a nice one. Maybe it's the sound of a beer cracking open.
3: Oh, that's a beautiful
1: or
3: sound.
1: Or some ice clinking in a glass.
3: Yes.
1: Something like that.
3: Take me there.
1: Hopefully we get some nice weather, so maybe some birds chirping.
3: Yeah, absolutely.
1: Dogs barking.
3: There's that'll be happening in my house regardless. But either way, hey, how about some zippers opening and closing?
1: That's
3: I guess the opposite.
1: Yeah.
3: If people are brave enough to go camping.
1: Yeah, definitely. Maybe you're going fishing, casting a reel.
3: Sure.
1: It's got a little noise to it.
3: Could be done that way. I like it. Listen, big game on Saturday night between the Habs and the Sabres. People are going to be yelling all kinds of things at the TVs.
1: Oh, yeah. Yeah, definitely.
3: That's going to be a big one.
1: That's a good one. Lots of barbecues on the go, I'd say.
3: 100%.
1: So that sizzle of the barbecue.
3: What another.
1: Maybe some motorcycles.
3: Oh.
1: Or dirt bikes.
3: Sure, yeah. Again, Sunday's going to be the biggest day for that, I'd say. The best outdoor day based on the forecast.
1: For sure.
3: What are some other good sounds of the May 24 weekend? And of course, hanging out on Oz FM, listening to the Oz FM Summer Cruiser team, finding out where they're going to be.
1: That's very true. We're also going to have a Twin Spin weekend brought to you by Coastal Outdoors and Pippi Park. So make Oz FM your soundtrack to May 24. What a bonfire count, too.
3: Oh, that crackle?
1: Yeah.
3: Good call,
1: so
3: Chanel.
1: So nice.

0: Good morning. It is May the 15th, and a happy birthday today to Xavier Manu, celebrating in St. John's, turning 15 today. Happy champagne birthday. Greetings come from all your family and friends. Happy birthday as well to Julian, who turns 12 this weekend. Lots of love from mom and dad, Selena, and your pals at Juniper Ridge. All your family and friends.
1: Happy birthday, everyone. If you're celebrating today, you are celebrating along with David Crumholtz, 48 years old. Who's that again?
0: That is Bernard from Santa Claus.
1: Oh, my goodness. I can picture him as soon as he said that. The name was vaguely familiar. One of those actors.
0: Yep.
1: Emmett Smith, the legendary running back, one of the best of all time, 57 years old today. And Andy Murray, one of the biggest tennis stars out there, 38. And if you're celebrating over the weekend, well, tomorrow you'd be celebrating with some big names. Janet Jackson turning 60 tomorrow, Megan Fox turning 40, and Pierce Brosnan, my mom's favorite James Bond.
0: Nice.
1: 73 years old.
0: If you know someone celebrating a birthday, let us know. 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
1: Good morning, it is 7:25. It's the Victoria Day long weekend, so you can expect an increase in highway traffic as well as closures on Monday due to it being a shop's closing holiday. And at noon on Monday, the 37 Combat Engineer Regiment will conduct a ceremonial 21-gun salute at the Queen's Battery. Members of the public are welcome to observe from a safe distance, but access will be restricted. Just a heads up so you don't hear the gunshots and wonder what's happening on Monday.
2: Don't be alarmed.
1: That's right. Wednesday evening, police responded to a two-vehicle collision on the Outer Ring Road where an eastbound box truck had crossed the median into oncoming traffic and collided with a pickup truck near the Allendale Road exit. Three people were sent to hospital with non-life-threatening injuries, and now RNC are looking for any witnesses or video footage that could help the investigation. And overnight, a wanted man gave police a false identity but ended up in cuffs anyway. Shortly after 1 this morning, RNC pulled over a vehicle on Campbell Avenue in St. John's, and the driver gave them a fake name. Police determined his true identity and found he had an outstanding warrant for his arrest. The 48-year-old was taken into custody and now faces additional charges. And from the NHL playoffs, Montreal took down Buffalo 6-3 last night to take a 3-2 series lead with Game 6 Saturday night in Montreal. That'll be a great one to watch. Meanwhile, Vegas crushed Anaheim 5-1 to eliminate the Ducks. Mitch Marner scored an incredible goal. Like, just a Leafs fan aside, the guy's tearing it up these playoffs. They move on, Vegas, that is, to move Colorado in the conference finals.
2: And taking a look now at weather, rain on the Avalon today, some periods of showers or drizzle for central and the west coast, high of 11, but down to 7 in the metro area, and showers or drizzle for all tonight with lows near plus 4. Taking a look ahead at the weekend, those showers will continue on Saturday tomorrow, high of 12 on the Avalon, but 6 degrees in central. Sunday changes to sunny skies. It's going to be a pretty nice day, highs 15 to 20 degrees, and for your holiday Monday, cloudy for most, some sunny breaks for the west coast, and a chance of showers in central on Monday with highs near 10 degrees. At the moment, roads out there are clear and dry, but the rain is coming, so give yourself some extra time to get where you're headed. There's some moose on the move this morning, one spotted on White's Road on the west coast, so keep your eyes out for that, and another spotted much earlier this morning in Terra Nova National Park. So just keep your eyes peeled. If you see anything else you want to let us know about, call or text the Oz line 709-576-6936.
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4: Hugh and Chanel with you. It is a long weekend. Stuff, of course, going to be closed on Monday. But ironically, it is the opening weekend for many other things.
5: Totally. Yeah. Some things close and other things open.
4: Yeah.
5: It's the circle of life,
4: the
5: Chanel.
4: The circle of life. Golf courses opening this weekend.
5: Oh, my goodness. My heart fluttered when you said that.
4: A lot of people excited for that.
5: I've only been to the driving range so far this year.
4: Yep.
5: I'm still terrible. Good news for everybody that I play golf with. You'll still win. But I'm going to have a blast with it. And I can't wait to get out swinging some clubs for the first time on a course.
4: Definitely.
5: Yep, it's that time of year, Chanelle.
4: Yep. The ice cream shops are opening.
5: You told me about a new one, or at least new to us.
4: Yeah.
5: Recently.
4: Yeah,
5: where
4: I learned
5: was
4: of
5: that?
4: One this week. Sapphire Scoops.
5: Okay.
4: It's out in Bay Bowls.
5: Sure.
4: Looks incredible. They've
5: there
4: got the Instagram worthy desserts.
5: One of those.
4: Milkshakes with all the cool stuff in them.
5: I'm picturing something similar to like Tinker's out in Petty Harbor.
4: Yep. Very similar.
5: Fair enough.
4: So yeah, if you're in the Bay Bowls area, check that out.
5: There you go. Maybe worthwhile. A little weekend day trip.
4: Definitely. I would say the Bay Tourism Centers are opening up.
5: Oh, 100%.
4: Yep.
5: Well, you know, I'm married into a Twillingate family.
4: True.
5: And go out there quite a bit, and nothing's open in the winter.
4: No.
5: Not very much at all, but right around this time of year, it is May-ish that things start to open up.
4: Yeah.
5: I know we were talking to somebody who made a road trip from the States all the way to Twillingate a few weeks ago,
4: right.
5: And they said some things that I recommended to them still weren't open. Maybe now.
4: Maybe
5: it's
4: now.
5: Time.
4: Yes. What are your plans for the long weekend? Let us know. Call or text the Oz line 709-576-6936.

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1: Good morning. It is 7:42 on a drizzly Friday, but hey, it's sunshine right in the heads of kids who are off on PD days today.
2: Yeah.
1: We get a four-day weekend.
2: Isn't that nice?
1: How do
2: extra
1: we sign
2: long
1: up?
2: Long weekend.
1: I know. How do we sign up for one of those?
2: I don't know.
1: 22 schools with PD days today, including Morris Academy, Gander Elementary, Green Bay, South Academy, and St. John Bosco. 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
2: Yeah, enjoy your extra long weekend.
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1: Chanel, have you ever given someone a fake number or maybe a fake name?
2: No, I don't think so. I definitely know people who have.
1: Okay, yeah.
2: But no, I don't think I have.
1: It's one thing if you do it at a bar or if you're at Starbucks and say that'll be a dark roast with two milk for Waluigi. But it's a very different story if you give a fake name to the police.
2: Oh,
1: we'll tell you what happened to one guy who did that coming up at 7:55.

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1: Good morning, it is 7:56. Yesterday, Prime Minister Mark Carney said he wants to double the nation's electricity grid by 2050, a plan that includes working with our province and Quebec to move forward on the Churchill Falls development. The project has been sitting idle for some time as we await findings from the new PC government's review of the project, expected to be made public on Tuesday. It's the Victoria Day long weekend, so you can expect an increase in highway traffic as well as closures on Monday due to it being a shops closing holiday. And at noon on Monday, the 37 Combat Engineer Regiment will conduct a ceremonial 21-gun salute at the Queen's Battery. Members of the public are welcome to observe from a safe distance, but access will be restricted. So if you hear gunshots in the east end of St. John's around Signal Hill on Monday, that's what's going on.
2: Don't be worried, yeah.
1: At least if they happen around noon, that's what's happening.
2: That's true, yes.
1: And overnight, a wanted man gave police a false identity but ended up in cuffs shortly after 1 this morning. RNC pulled over a vehicle on Campbell Avenue in St. John's and the driver gave them a fake name. Police determined his true identity and found he had an outstanding warrant for his arrest. The 48-year-old was taken into custody and now faces additional charges. Now, in the PWHL finals, Abby Roque was the overtime hero for the Montreal Victoire, who beat the Ottawa Charge 3-2 in Game 1. Game 2 is Saturday.
2: Taking a look now at weather, some rain on the Avalon today. Periods of showers or drizzle for Central and the West Coast. High of 11, but down to 7 in the metro area. Showers or drizzle continue for all tonight. Lows near plus 4 and continuing into the weekend as well. Taking a look at weather for the long weekend. Showers continuing on Saturday tomorrow. High of 12 on the Avalon, but 6 degrees in Central. Sunday changes to sunny skies. That'll be the nicest day. Highs 15 to 20. And for your holiday Monday, cloudy for most. Some sunny breaks on the West Coast and a chance of showers in Central with highs near 10 degrees. That rain has begun in the metro area this morning, so take your time out there on the roads. We do have some brush clearing on the Trans-Canada Highway just east of Clarenville, so keep your eyes out for that. Might be a little bit of slowdown in the area. Also, some brush clearing by Norris Arm, and some moose were spotted this morning on White's Road and another in Terra Nova National Park. So just keep your eyes peeled. They are on the move today. If you see anything you want to pass along, give us a call or a text on the Oz line. 709-576-6936.
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0: Roz Mornings.
1: Good morning. It is 8:08. We're talking smells of the May 2-4 weekend. Ooh. Right now, it's rain.
2: Yeah, absolutely.
1: At least rain for the metro area.
2: And if you're in my backyard, a little bit of dog poop mixed in there.
1: No.
2: Listen, it is what it is. I should have cleaned it up yesterday, but then the equation is, oh, do I wait closer to garbage day to do that?
1: Yeah.
2: And old Huey Gambles decided to roll the dice on that one. So
1: Sunday's looking nice. You might have to do it then.
2: Might have to be Sunday or Monday.
1: Yeah. What other smells?
2: Notice how you make a suggestion and I procrastinate from that.
1: that's very true.
2: How about the smell of the grill?
1: Oh yeah, barbecue for sure.
2: I mean, even if it's not going to be the nicest to start the weekend, people are going to be grilling.
1: Oh, no doubt they're doing it anyways.
2: 100%
1: for sure. Maybe smell of gas. If you're like gassing up your boat
2: or your
1: dirt bike.
2: Listen, the smell of gas is an interesting one because you shouldn't like it, but it's tied to so many good memories.
1: I do love it.
2: That you love it.
1: I really do. Some people hate it.
2: They're wrong.
1: Yeah,
2: they're wrong.
1: They are wrong. Smell of bonfire?
2: Yeah, that is truly one of the best smells.
1: Yeah. I don't mind when that gets in my clothes either.
2: Yeah.
1: The smell of bonfire is good.
2: I mean, you do have to do a little bit of calculation of what you're doing the next day because you know the smell's hanging around.
1: Yeah.
2: But if you got a holiday weekend on your hands, you're not doing anything Monday, Sunday night, absolutely get the fire going.
1: Yeah, I might have to do that. What about some food, like coffee brewing in the morning?
2: Oh, essential.
1: Beans and toast.
2: Beans and toast. Oh, Michelle. Michelle? Did I just call you Michelle?
1: You did.
2: I don't even know someone named Michelle. What is happening?
1: What is going on?
2: We started talking about coffee and beans, and I'm throwing out names like Michelle.

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1: Good morning. It's 8:14 and no kindergarten today due to kinder start for Admiral's Academy. There's no R in the word academy, Chanel.
2: No,
1: I just learned that.
2: You can't speak right now.
1: My name's also not Michelle. I'm too fired up about the long weekend.
2: Yes, apparently.
1: Anyway, we also have 22 schools on PD days today, including Bay Roberts Primary, CC Laughlin Elementary, St. Peter's Junior High, and East Point Elementary. 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And I'm not jealous at all, not even a little bit.
2: Me neither. 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
1: Good morning, it is 8:23. Wednesday evening, police responded to a two-vehicle collision on the Outer Ring Road where an eastbound box truck had crossed the median into oncoming traffic and collided with a pickup truck near the Allendale Road exit. Three people were sent to hospital with non-life-threatening injuries, and now RNC are looking for any witnesses or video footage that could help the investigation. Yesterday, Prime Minister Mark Carney said he wants to double the nation's electricity grid by 2050, a plan that includes working with our province and Quebec to move forward on the Churchill Falls development. The project has been sitting idle for some time as we await findings from the new PC government's review of the project, expected to be made public on Tuesday. I expect that to be quite a tangle.
2: Yeah.
1: And our RNC are asking for help in locating a missing Mount Pearl woman. 49-year-old Denise Taylor was last seen on Black Marsh Road yesterday wearing a purple sweater, blue puffy vest, and black leggings. She's 5'3", 135 pounds, with long brown hair and brown eyes. She may be driving a 2014 Black Infiniti QX70. Anyone with information on her whereabouts is asked to contact RNC. Now, from the NHL playoffs, Montreal took down Buffalo 6-3 last night to take a 3-2 series lead with Game 6 Saturday night in Montreal. That should be a wild environment.
2: Yeah.
1: Meanwhile, Vegas crushed Anaheim 5-1 to eliminate the Ducks and move on to play Colorado in the conference finals.
2: Taking a look now at weather, some rain on the Avalon today. Periods of showers or drizzle for Central and the West Coast. High of 11, but down to 7 in the metro area. Showers or drizzle for all then tonight. Lows near plus 4. And those showers continue into the long weekend on Saturday tomorrow. Highs near 12 on the Avalon, but 6 degrees in Central. Then on Sunday, changes to sunny skies. Highs 15 to 20. That'll be the nicest day over the weekend. And then on your holiday Monday, cloudy for most. Some sunny breaks for the West Coast and a chance of showers in Central with highs near 10 degrees. That rain has started in the metro area, so roads are a little wet on the Avalon. Just take your time and drive safe. Keep in mind as well, there is some brush clearing happening on the Trans-Canada Highway just east of Clarenville and also by Norris Arms, so it might slow you down a little bit. Moose are on the move as well this morning, spotted on White's Road and in Terra Nova National Park.
1: So they've been active this week.
2: Yeah, they really have. So keep your eyes peeled for that. And as always, if you see anything you want to pass along, give us a call or a text on the Oz line. 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
2: They're so funny.
3: Good Friday morning to you. Hugh and Chanel with you. Or is it Michelle? I can't remember.
4: It's Chanel.
3: Oh, yes. That's right. That's the name of my co-host for years. Anyway, we're joined by one of the members of the Oz FM Summer Cruiser team this year.
4: Yes.
3: Paige, you were out on the go yesterday with Caleb. Had your first little taste of Summer Cruiser team action. How was it?
4: I got to say, it was so much fun. We were at Honda One yesterday, giving away prizes, meeting new people. And for my first day, I got to say, that was the best day ever.
5: Yeah?
3: I'm so glad to hear that, because what you just described is every day on the job for you, meeting people, giving out prizes, just having a great time, meeting tons of Oz FM listeners and fans across the island.
5: So true. We saw your video. Looks great.
4: Thank you very much.
5: So fun.
3: So another great summer in store with Paige and Caleb. But we want to get to know you. We're just kind of starting this relationship here, and people are going to be seeing you all summer long. Tell us a little bit about yourself. What are some of your favorite summer things to do?
4: In the summer, I love being outside, whether it's walking or tanning, but especially I love playing rugby in the summer. I love it. Rain, shine, I love it.
5: Nice.
3: Okay, that's a great one.
5: Very cool.
3: Good stuff. So you're going to be doing a whole lot of road trips all over the place. What's a place in Newfoundland that you've been to that you love and can't wait to get back to? I know you have connections in Central.
4: I do have connections in Central. I want to see Kings Point. I want to go back to Kings Point this year with the cruiser team because they do something called Night on the Point and everybody comes. And I think it'd be really nice for the cruiser team to go.
5: That would be fun.
4: Yes.
5: Yeah, sounds like a great time.
3: Did you tell me that your dad's from the West Coast originally?
4: Yes, he's from Rocky Harbor. Yes.
3: Wow. Wicked area. That's beautiful. So, yeah, we usually send the team out to check out Deer Lake, Corner Brook, parts of the West Coast during the summer, so that'll be something to look forward to as well.
5: Yeah.
3: Okay, surprise question. I'm springing this one on you.
4: Oh, no.
3: Road trip snack. What's the first thing you're going for?
4: Oh, that's a hard one. I'm going to say popcorn.
3: Great answer.
4: I love popcorn.
3: Solid answer.
5: White cheddar in the black bag.
4: The smart food. Yes.
5: So good.
4: Yes.
5: That's my favorite.
3: Top notch.
5: Yep.
3: Top notch one. And now, you actually knew Caleb before you guys were paired up on the Summer Cruiser team this year?
4: Yes, I did. We both lived on residence at Munn for our first year.
5: Yeah.
4: Or I guess his second year. And he was just everywhere. You know, it's like a campus celebrity.
3: Sure.
4: I know this guy. I see him everywhere. It's like in the Munnels and D Hall. Like, I'm walking anywhere. He's just always there.
3: And he's so tall. You see him from everywhere.
5: That's true.
4: Yeah. I get a lot of comments about the height difference for the cruiser team. But
3: totally.
4: Yeah, one day I opened up my phone and I was like, oh my goodness, the Muse. And Caleb was on my For You page, and then after he came to one of my wrestling practices and did a Muse video on it.
3: That's
4: kind of where we started talking.
3: Hilarious.
5: That's awesome.
3: This place is so small. Everybody has connections everywhere.
5: It's going to be
3: so
5: a great
3: funny.
5: Summer.
4: I'm so excited.
3: Well, another great summer ahead with the Oz FM Summer Cruiser team. You want to stick around and have a little chat with us next as well?
4: I would love to.
3: Awesome.

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0: Oz Mornings.
1: Hugh and Chanel with you. We're talking made to for activities. Summer Cruiser Team is going to be out on the road.
2: And we're joined by Paige from the Cruiser Team right now, is making us feel ancient, but that's okay.
1: Yeah. She was two when we graduated high school.
2: When I graduated high school, yeah, that's...
3: Yeah. That would have been four when he graduated.
1: That's not great either.
2: We can move on. It is possible.
1: We don't need to talk about it anymore.
2: We did this to ourselves. We know it. We're talking about the made to for weekend. So what are the official sounds and smells of the weekend? Yeah. Paige, what do you think? What comes to mind?
3: I gotta say, the sound of a bonfire crackling and like the smell.
1: Love it.
2: Bonfire and works for smell and sound, right.
3: Yeah, and the sound of the bean bag hitting the wooden cornhole.
2: Oh,
1: that's a good one.
2: That is a good one.
1: I love cornhole.
2: Yes,
1: you
2: gotta bust out the cornhole equipment. What do you call them? The boards?
1: Boards, yeah. Boards in the bags?
2: There's an very obvious term that I'm just completely missing right now that people are yelling at the radios.
1: I think you got it. Shirley texted us, Sherry texted us, the smell of Jake's dinner cooking.
2: Ooh.
1: That's going to be another popular one over the weekend, I'd say.
2: Sherry, that's deadly. A lot of people going out camping and letting us know, what do you think the official sounds and smells are of the May 2-4 weekend? Call or text the Oz line now.
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4: You and Chanel with you. It is May 2-4 weekend, and you know who plays along with Who Am I, What Am I, letting us know more smells of the long weekend. She mentioned the smell of marshmallows and wieners roasting.
5: Oh, yes. I love when people get specific with the smells, sounds, answers in general.
4: Yeah, we said bonfire, but that's more specific. I like it.
5: Yep, good work, Yuna.
4: So good.
5: Now, some people feeling pretty good today are Habs fans.
4: Yes.
5: They took a 3-2 series lead in their second round series against the Sabres last night after a 6-3 win. They're cooking.
4: Pretty exciting.
5: Yep. And that means we have another Maverick Sports and Collectibles gift card to give away.
4: That's right.
5: And by the way, they are stocked full of Habs gear. So if you are all on board this Habs playoff run, drop on down to their spot on Water Street.
4: Yeah.
5: The guys are deadly. They got a ton of merch in-house. So make sure that you drop them by and see what they got.
4: Definitely check it out. And right now we've got a $25 Maverick Sports and Collectibles gift card on the line.
5: After 6 goals were put up by the Habs last night, let's look for caller number 6 on the Oz line. 709-576-6936.
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2: Hey, how's it going?
1: Doing wicked. Who's this?
2: James.
1: James, my friend, where are you calling from?
2: I'm calling from Bay Roberts this morning.
1: Have you been paying attention to the playoffs this year?
2: Oh, hell yes.
1: Who's your team?
2: Unfortunately, Oilers.
1: Oilers, tough first round, but they'll be back. They'll figure out the coaching situation. They'll be back.
2: They will be, yep, for sure.
1: Well, James, I got some good news for you. With a 6-3 Habs win last night, you got yourself a $25 Maverick Sports and Collectibles gift card.
2: Awesome. Great place to pick up my New York jersey.
1: Perfect. Nice. Wicked, James. Thank you so much for calling. You have a great day.
2: Thanks, guys.
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0: 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It's Who Am I, What Am I? With Chanel and Hugh.
1: Good Friday morning. We're kicking off the long weekend with a brand new game of Who Am I, What Am I? Your last pair of Ravine Hypnotix tickets on the line. That show coming up tonight at the Arts and Culture Center.
2: That's right. And someone's going to be headed there if they figure out the answer to today's Who Am I, What Am I? But it all starts with your yes or no questions. Nobody's getting this super early.
1: No, we've got a mystery something in mind. You got to ask yes or no questions to narrow down what it could be.
2: That's right. Here's one from Yuna, who's always on the ball. Can you fit this thing in a dresser drawer? I've never tried to put this thing in a dresser drawer.
1: Me neither.
2: So I couldn't tell you for sure, but
1: I think you probably could fit them in there.
2: I think so.
1: Yeah.
2: Sure.
1: Okay.
2: All right.
1: It's not something you would typically put in a dresser.
2: Like I said, I've never tried.
1: Doesn't really belong there, but yes, it probably would fit. Can you buy it at Walmart?
2: Yes, you can buy this thing at Walmart.
1: You can.
2: Okay. We've gotten that question a lot this week, I guess because it works.
1: It does work.
2: Makes sense.
1: That'll get us started. Got any more yes or no questions? Give us a call or a text on the Oz line.
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0: It's a person. It's a thing. It's who am I, what am I?
1: We're looking for a thing today. It's something you can buy at Walmart.
2: That's right.
1: That's pretty much all we know about it.
2: Is it made of wood?
1: No.
2: No, this thing is not made of wood, but thanks for that question.
1: Is it a seasonal item?
2: Definitely here.
1: Yeah, for sure. In Newfoundland, it is.
2: Some other parts of the world, maybe not.
1: Okay.
2: Could be year-round, but here, yeah. I don't think this thing is... Well, I guess I can't say which season, can I?
1: Nope.
2: Oh, we don't know that.
1: Okay.
2: Okay.
1: Is it a garage item?
2: I would say this is a garage item.
1: Yeah.
2: Sure. That's where I
1: think so too.
2: Put this thing.
1: All right. We need some more yes or no questions. Might figure this one out early. Seems like you guys are catching on.
2: Oh, we need those yes or no questions. You're good so
0: Oz
2: far.
0: 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What Am I? 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

0: Sally Madore.
1: All right, Sally, do you have a yes or no question for us?
0: Is it a barbecue?
1: It is not a barbecue.
0: All right, thank you.
1: All right, keep on thinking about it.
2: A lot of people guessing barbecue this morning.
1: Sure.
2: But no, that's not it. Is today's thing something motorized?
1: No, it's not motorized today.
2: Okay. Can you plug it in?
1: No, you can't plug it in. Is it a solar light? I love how specific some people are getting with this, but no, not what we're looking for today. And that would be something that you don't plug in.
2: True. Yeah. Is it a tool used around the house?
1: I wouldn't say no.
2: No.
1: Not a tool used around the house.
2: Okay.
1: What else do we have here?
2: We said it's something you can buy at Walmart, something you can find in the garage. Someone wants to know, is it found in the sports section?
1: Ooh, I think you would find this thing in the sports section at Walmart.
2: I think you would.
1: Okay, so we got to get a little bit closer before finding this one. Now, it's got any yes or no questions about today's answer? Could win you tickets to see Ravine the Hypnotist tonight at the Arts and Culture Center.
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0: 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What am I? 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
2: Hi. I was just wondering if I could still guess the who am I, what am I?
1: Totally. Do you want to ask a yes or no question first to narrow it down?
2: Is it sports equipment?
1: It can be used as sports equipment.
3: Yeah.
1: Yeah.
2: Is it a hockey stick?
1: It's not a hockey stick, no.
2: Okay, no worries. Thanks so much.
3: Who are we talking to?
2: We're talking to Greg and Tracy. We're medics here in Clarenville. We're just on the way to a call there now.
3: Oh, awesome.
1: Well, keep on thinking about it, and have a great day.
2: You too. Thanks so much.
3: Thanks. 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
4: Hi. I was wondering if I can guess the who am I, what am I?
3: Yeah, you want to ask a question first? Try and narrow it down?
4: Sure.
3: Okay.
4: Can you use a birdie with it?
1: No.
4: Oh, okay. I'm going to change my strategy. Is it a fishing rod?
1: No, it's also not a fishing rod, but that one makes a lot of sense.
3: Yep.
4: Yeah, because I was thinking, you know, it can be a sport.
1: Totally.
3: True.
1: Absolutely. No, you're thinking the right way, just need to think about it a little more. Call us back when you have another answer.
4: Thank you.
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3: Seeing some rain on the Avalon today. Periods of showers or drizzle for Central and the West Coast. High of 11, but down to 7 in the metro area. And showers or drizzle for all tonight, with lows near +4.
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2: Hi, you still haven't got an answer?
1: Still looking for it. Who's this?
2: Larry again from Cornerbrook.
1: Right on, Larry. Do you have another yes or no question for us?
2: You said it's made of metal. It has some metal on it.
1: Some parts could be made of metal.
3: Yeah.
1: I would say not metal, but it may be involved.
2: Okay. Is it a hockey net?
1: No, it's not a hockey net, but good guess.
2: All right. Thanks, guys.
1: Thanks, Larry.
2: Cheers.
3: We had another caller wanted to know, can it be used in the water?
1: No, this thing is not to be used in the water.
3: Okay. What about at the beach?
1: No, I don't think you'd see many of these at the beach.
3: No, I don't think so either.
1: Okay.
3: Is it something you can wear?
1: Yes, it is something you can wear.
3: Okay, that fits a lot of our guesses.
1: Totally. Somebody wants to know if it's a helmet.
3: No.
1: No, but very good guess.
3: What about knee pads?
1: No, it's not knee pads either. What about rollerblades?
3: It is rollerblades.
1: Whoa.
3: Wow.
1: Paula coming in out of nowhere with
3: figured
1: that one.
3: It out.
1: Paula, man, she's won a few times on Who Am I, What Am I. And today, Paula, we got a couple tickets for you to see Ravine the Hypnotist tonight at the Arts and Culture Center in St. John's. Well done.
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2: It's Friday and the long weekend is here. The very first weekend for the Oz FM Summer Cruiser team.
3: Paige and Calum are deadly. I can already tell it's going to be another great summer.
2: Yes, they are wonderful.
3: Yeah, we had Calum on the air with us yesterday. Paige came in today and man, just the great energy.
2: Yeah.
3: So positive. Looking forward to getting outdoors this summer, meeting people, give away some free stuff. And well, they'll have the cruiser packed with goodies this weekend. So be looking for them.
2: That's true. And they would love to meet you. So yeah. Check out the cruiser team this weekend. Weather not looking so great.
3: I mean, you really wish we had sun across the board for the May long weekend, but unfortunately, it looks like more rain on the Avalon today. Periods of showers or drizzle for Central and the West Coast. High today of 11, closer to 7 for Metro. That showers or drizzle going to continue tonight with lows near plus 4. Saturday, more rain, unfortunately. No. Highs at 12 on the Avalon, 6 in Central. And Sunday should be a good one. Sunday is going to be sunny skies, highs between 15 and 20. You're going to see a billion dogs on Sunday.
2: Oh, yeah.
3: They're going to be out there. Then on Monday, the holiday Monday, cloudy for most. Some sunny breaks out there for the West Coast. Chance of showers in Central with the highs topping out around 10.
2: That's not so bad, I guess.
3: At this point, we've had such a tough run in 2026 of weather here. I'll take 10 and cloudy.
2: Yep, we've had snow on some May 2 for us, so we're not doing so bad.
3: Cloudy is fine.
2: Enjoy your long weekend.
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1: This morning we were talking about moving mistakes. Rochelle says moving from New Brunswick to Newfoundland back in 2002, we loaded her entire apartment in a minivan, but had to strap the rocking chair to the roof.
2: Rocking chair on the roof. Whoa.
1: That is great.
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1: Okay.
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1: So not only is it Friday, but it is one of the best Fridays there possibly is because it is the Friday before a long weekend. I mean, really, the only better Friday there is the Friday that starts a long weekend. But still, you know, this kind of Friday is not bad. Hope you have a good one so far. Big Wreck is coming up, but first, here's Matchbox 20 on Newfoundland's Oz FM.

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0: That was Big Rec on Oz FM. How's your morning going? I'm Robert Sean. A little bit of a wet start to the long weekend. Pretty foggy out there too right now, so if you're doing any bit of driving, be careful. It's 6 degrees outside the Oz FM studio, and we're pretty much just going to hang around this area, this neighborhood, throughout the rest of the day, give or take a degree or two, with up to 10 millimeters of rain expected to fall now throughout your afternoon. Not exactly the best forecast for the May 24th weekend, but it could be worse, too. I mean, we've had worse, for sure. In fact, Sunday's looking pretty decent, but to get there, well, it's going to be an indoors kind of start to the weekend. Let me put it that way. Your full Oz FM weather plus the Dave Matthews Band are coming up next here on Ethan Lance, Oz FM.
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0: It's the unofficial start to summer this weekend, but by the looks of things, it's going to be a slow start. We have 10 millimeters of rain in the forecast this afternoon across the Avalon and East Coast, including St. John's, Mount Pearl, the metro area. Temperature steady near 7 degrees. Drizzle or showers this evening with the low at 4, and then more showers on tap for tomorrow with the high at 12. Central Newfoundland will see a few showers today with the high at 11. More showers this evening, the low at 4, with up to 25 millimeters of rain tomorrow with the high at 6. Along the west coast, including Corner Brook, periods of rain or drizzle today with a high of 10. Drizzle or showers tonight with the low down to 5. And then showers or drizzle tomorrow, but things may clear off by tomorrow afternoon. Keep your fingers crossed with the high reaching 10 degrees.
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1: So I recently got engaged. 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But when I got down on one knee, I had this whole thing planned out. I took her to one of our favorite spots. 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

0: That was the Philosopher Kings here on Oz FM. Hope you have a good morning so far. I'm Robert Sean. Now, if the fact that today is Friday wasn't enough of a reason to celebrate, well, how about this? We saw a drop in the price of gas today.
1: Woohoo!
0: Right? Soak that in for all it's worth, because we certainly don't hear that kind of news as often as we would like, especially these days. But the price of the pump down by 4.7 cents a liter, which is certainly not bad. It certainly, or at least kind of, mostly cancels out the rise we saw yesterday. Now, I would totally be stoked about the price of gas going down by nearly 5 cents today if I didn't fill up my tank yesterday.
1: No!
0: I know. It was just getting to the point now where it was so far down towards the E, there was just no way I was going to make it to today. So I decided to just kind of, you know, bite the bullet and, you know, fill up my tank. And then, you know, it is what it is. But I kind of wish I only put in enough to get me to today. But here we are. Anyway, stick around. Lots more sets coming your way next here on Ethan Lance, Oz FM.
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0: 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Here's Robert Sean.
1: All right, looks like there's been an accident on Thorburn Road as you're kind of heading towards the intersection of Columbus Drive and Prince Philip Drive. Traffic is starting to slow down in the area, and certainly I hope that nobody is seriously injured in that collision there this morning. But please drive safely out there. The fog is real thick, not to mention the roads are wet. And if you're out and about and you see something happening on the roads and you want to let me know what's going on, you can always give me a call. 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That's 709-576-6936. It's 11 minutes after 11. Here's The Fray.

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4: 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Fast forward 14 years later, and they're still happily married. So, you know, she wasn't kidding. So, good on her. How did your proposal go down? 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Here's John Cougar Mellencamp on OZFM.

0: It's Marty Bentall on OzFM. Hope you're excited for the long May 24th weekend. I'm Robert Sean, and of course, whatever you do this weekend, do so safely. Do not drive under the influence of anything. Unlike deer in France, police are warning drivers that, you need to keep an eye out for drunk deer this time of year. You see, the deer are snacking on plants that have been decaying and fermenting over the course of the winter, and, well, it's making them a little bit drunk. Police say that you got to keep an eye out for deer because they may try to suddenly cross the road. They may have an inconsistent trajectory and immobilization on the road, then in an attempt to make a disorderly escape, aka they're just kind of stumbling about, right? Now, it's a good thing we don't have this problem in here in the province because, well, we don't have deer here. We have moose. Can you imagine now coming across a drunk moose on the highway? That's a terrifying thought. Stick around. Avril Lavigne is coming your way next here on Newfoundland's OzFM.
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1: A 48-year-old man wanted by police found himself in trouble with the law again after he reportedly tried to cover up his identity. Just after 1 o'clock this morning, RNC patrol officers pulled over a vehicle in the area of Campbell Avenue in St. John's. The male driver attempted to mislead officers by providing a false name. Officers determined his true identity and that a warrant had been issued for his arrest. The man was arrested for the warrant and had charges of public mischief and obstruction added. Meanwhile, the provincial government is also reminding motorists that today is the deadline to have studded tires removed from vehicles. April 30th had originally been scheduled as the final day, but that was extended due to weather in some parts of the province. The metal studs and studded tires are designed to improve traction on ice and packed snow. And the Victoria Day long weekend is upon us, and many residents across Newfoundland and Labrador may be preparing to hit the highway, heading to the cabin, or going camping. Drivers are being reminded to watch their speed, as police will be doing extra traffic enforcement patrols throughout the holiday weekend. Police are also urging motorists to avoid distracted driving, buckle up, and never drive impaired. With increased traffic expected on highways and rural roads, drivers are asked to plan ahead, give themselves extra time, and use caution, especially in areas where wildlife, including moose, could be active. Now for your weather forecast for Eastern today, rain with temperatures steady near 7, tonight showers with a low of 4. For Central today, showers with a high of 11, tonight drizzle with a low of 4. For the West Coast today, rain with a high of 10, tonight drizzle with a low of 5. 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I'm Mary Kate O'Neill.
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1: We're talking about interesting ways you've gotten things from point A to point B. So if you've grown up in Newfoundland or been here for a long time, you know that, hey, moose hunting is very much a part of the culture,
2: yeah.
1: And that's a big task.
2: Not always easy to get it out of the woods.
1: No, it is not. And somebody's knew someone who had a geo tracker. They're
2: yes.
1: not very big at all. Moose was killed, quartered the moose, packed the geo tracker full of the quarters,
2: oh.
1: and there was still some left, strapped one or two of these quarters of moose on top of the vehicle.
2: That's gotta be a
1: red
2: mess.
1: Geo tracker driving across the highway, blood dripping.
2: No! Oh my god!
1: All over the windshield. I'm sure the wipers were going.
2: Yeah, that's gotta be one of the worst ones we've heard.
1: Oh, this person said that for years the inside stunk. You'd find bits of hair here and there.
2: After that, they were a two-car family.
1: Yeah.
2: Mom went and got her own vehicle.
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1: So I want to know how your proposal went down. 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I got this message from Kayla who says that both her and her partner are big fans of Halloween. So one year, he carved, "Will you marry me?" into two pumpkins. And that's what did it, which is, you know, unique and still very, very incredibly sweet. Here's Billy Joel on OZ-FM.

0: That was Gowan on Oz FM. Hope you're having a good Friday. I'm Robert Sean. Now, we got the Long May 24th weekend coming up this weekend. I know I don't need to remind you that, but we consider the May 24th weekend to be like the unofficial start to summer here in the province, which is kind of funny because, you know, historically, the forecast for the Long May 24th weekend has been anything but summer, right? I mean, we joke around often that we're going to see snow on the May 24th weekend, but we joke around because it has happened. Now, luckily, it's not going to happen this weekend, but, you know, we are going to see some rain now to take us into the weekend. Heading towards the end of the weekend is actually looking pretty decent with sunshine now on Sunday. Monday's going to be mostly cloudy, but at least a little bit warmer than what we're seeing today. But like I said, some wet weather to take us there. 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
0: Now, the forecast for the weekend could be better, but it could also be worse, and we've certainly had worse in the past. Drizzle or showers tonight across the Avalon and East Coast with the low down to 4 degrees, and then we're going to see mostly showers throughout your Saturday with the high up to 12. Central Newfoundland will see periods of drizzle or showers this evening, the low at 4, with up to 25 millimeters of rain tomorrow with the high at 6. And along the west coast, including Corner Brook, drizzle or showers tonight with a low of 5, with showers to start the day tomorrow, but fingers crossed, some clear skies by tomorrow afternoon with the high at 10.
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2: I want to know your engagement story. So if you want to share how your proposal went down, call or text the Oz line, 709-576-OZ-FM. That's 709-576-6936. Now, of course, before you get engaged, you have to start dating. And the dating app Bumble recently announced that it is going to be removing its swiping feature. So instead of letting, swiping left or swiping right to let the app know who you would like to get matched with and who you'd like to get to know better, instead, they're going to use AI to determine those things. Now, I don't know if I want AI making those sorts of decisions for me. You know, AI can be very helpful sometimes, but it is far from perfect. I mean, have you seen that picture of the old lady that the provincial government released there a couple weeks ago where she has like 8 fingers? Yeah, it's pretty bad, right? So I feel like if I were to let AI to determine who I should get matched with, I would show up on a first date and turns out that they set me up with a lamp or something, you know? This is not what I meant when I said I'm looking for a partner who has an electric personality and is plugged into the world around them. Stick around. The box is coming your way next here on Newfoundland's Oz FM.
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1: I guess one of the upsides to the RDF kind of day we got happening out there is that work on the outer ring road doesn't look like it's going ahead today. You know, crews have been replacing the guardrails in the eastbound lane for the last few days, but today doesn't look too bad. Now, if you're out and about and you want to send me what's happening on the roads, if you notice anything, call or text the Oz line, 709-576-OZFM. 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Here's Jack Johnson.

0: That was Alanna Miles here on Oz FM. Hope you're excited for the weekend. I'm Robert Sean.
1: Good news, everyone.
0: Oh, yeah, this is good news. The provincial government has announced that this year, the food fishery has been extended to 7 days a week.
1: Woohoo!
0: Right? Now, this is not for the entire province. The areas that can go cod jigging now 7 days a week, starting Canada Day, lasting until Labor Day, are the Avalon Peninsula, the northeast coast from Trinity Bay to the Great Northern Peninsula, and the southeast coast of Labrador. Because cod stocks are not doing so well on the south coast and in the Gulf of St. Lawrence, the food fishery will remain at just 3 days a week for the south and west coast of the island. But hey, this is a step in the right direction, and who knows, maybe in, you know, the coming years, it will be extended to 7 days a week for everyone. But hey, like I said, if you're a big fan of cod jigging, like I am, starting Canada Day, going into Labor Day, you can do that 7 days a week. Coming up, you're going to hear from the Spin Doctors. Plus, I got your long weekend weather after this.
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0: Well, it's not the best forecast for the May 24th weekend, but it's really not the worst we've had either. We have drizzle or showers in the forecast tonight across the Avalon and East Coast with the low at 4 degrees. And then tomorrow, showers throughout the day with the high at 12. Central Newfoundland will see drizzle or showers tonight and a low of 4, with up to 25 millimeters of rain expected to fall tomorrow with the high at 6. So if you're going camping, yeah, bring a tarp with you. Along the West Coast, including Corderbrook, drizzle or showers tonight with a low of 5, with showers to start the day tomorrow, but hopefully some clear skies by tomorrow afternoon, the high at 10.
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7: Well, in case you haven't noticed yet, we saw a 4.7 cent drop per liter in the price of gas today, which is not bad. Not bad. Certainly cancels out what we saw yesterday in terms of an increase. But, you know, I'd be super excited for this news if I didn't fill up my tank yesterday. It was just getting too close to the E for me to kind of push it to today. But it is what it is, Mike. Panic at the Disco is coming up. But first, here's Duran Duran on Oz FM.

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1: It's Friday. Yahoo! And the start of the May 24th weekend. How exciting is that? I am pumped. And also, I'm going to give away that Kuma Beer Buddy camping chair today. So, thanks Coastal Outdoors for that. Hope you're having a good Friday and got some plans for May 24th weekend. So, I'm going to pick this winner today. So, one more chance I'll give you to win this. Let me know who you would spend your time with in the Kuma Bear Buddy camping chair. Let me know. Give me a call on the Oz FM line and give me a voicemail. I'll play it here on the show. And today I'm going to pick the winner. So 576 Oz FM, 576-6936. It is almost your last chance to qualify. So I'll be right back because it's Fitness Friday here too in the Oz FM studio. Lots on the go, boys. Here's a bit of U2 for you. I still haven't found what I'm looking for. And I haven't, but I'm fine with that.

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1: Diana Ross, happy birthday. She is 90. No, she's 100. No, she's 80. Oh, she's only 82, sure. Oh, well, no big deal. Anyways, happy birthday, Diana. Gonna send you a big kiss now. So listen, she donated millions of dollars on her birthday to this recent project, which is pretty cool, I think, to help homelessness. So she planned this this whole thing where she donate money to transitional houses, emergency shelters, medical health support, and addiction recovery programs and job assistance. So this whole thing that she donated these millions and millions of dollars with. So awesome to her. And hopefully more people like this use their money wisely to help the less fortunate.
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1: The weather could be worse, could be better for this May 24th weekend, but not bad. It'll keep the flies away anyways, all that rain. Tonight, periods of drizzles and showers changing to showers after midnight, it looks like, for St. John's, Mount Pearl, and the Avalon. It'll be +4, and tomorrow you're looking at showers, fog dissipating in the morning, and highs of 12 degrees, though. Central Newfoundland, you'll see tonight periods of drizzle or showers changing to rain before morning and +3. And tomorrow, periods of drizzle or showers changing to rain before morning and highs of 6 degrees. West coast of Newfoundland tonight, drizzle or showers, fog patches. It'll develop this evening and lows of +4. And tomorrow, you're looking at showers and fog patches dissipating in the afternoon, though, and highs of 12 degrees.
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1: Well, it is raining out there. It is drizzly, but don't let that get you down when it comes to May 24th. No, sure, we're used to that. I remember waking up and it was snowing. Yeah, there was like a foot of snow and I was like, what? How did that happen? So a bit of rain's not, actually it's pretty good because it'll keep the flies away. So what you should do is get a tarp, find four trees, and there you go. There you got your shelter from the rain. And then if you're rolling in a tent or a camper, you're all set. Just make sure you got like a propane little heater or something. You're grand. And then dress for it. And there you go. You're absolutely fine. Make the best of it. And then make the best even better.

could be a person. It might be a thing. Play Who Am I, What Am I? 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Start your day with Hugh and Janelle. Oz Mornings.

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1: Hi, Donnie. This is Tracy Allen, and I just called about the Kuma. And what I would do if I won the Kuma, I'd take my mom, Geraldine, fishing. She loves going trouting, and we could sit in the chair and hopefully catch a few trout. Anyway, happy May 24th weekend. Take care. Bye.
2: Oh, that's so nice. We are talking about the Kuma. That's the Kuma Double Bear Buddy camping seat from Coastal Outdoors. And it is going to be given away very soon. So hang tight, everybody. So it's great to hear from y'all. Thanks for calling in and letting me know your May 24th weekend plan. And that is a good one. Sitting in the Kuma chair with your mom trouting. How? It doesn't get better than that. Anyways, hold tight. I'll pick the winner soon.
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1: Hi, if I were to win one of those camping chairs, I would sit down on my wharf looking over the Exploits River and share it with my dog, Jasmine. That's her favorite place in the world. Thank you.
2: Thanks for calling. She's talking about the Kuma Double Bear Buddy Camping Seat from Coastal Outdoors. I'm going to pick the winner soon, but thanks so much for calling and letting me know what you're doing for the May 24th weekend. It is so great to hear all your plans. I'll be right back. Here's a bit of Phil Collins in the air tonight.

0: She wrote that song about me, you know. Just listen. How about Donnie Love? Did you hear it? That was a long story. I was like, Bonnie, you don't have to put my name in the song. And she said, Donnie, I'm doing it. And I said, okay, just put it in the end. And she said, okay, well, I'll do it like kind of like soulful. Like, how about Donnie Love? I said, that's kind of cool. Just leave it in there. Anyways, that's the song. Something to Talk About by Bonnie Raitt. It's actually about me. Just joking. How are you doing? Did you hear about chicken? Chicken now in the metro region now is like whopping. It's like $20. It's topping the scales. It's gone right up. Skyrocketing. First of all, you know, it was steak. You go into these box stores, and I was looking at a tenderloin, saw as your arm. I was like, okay, how much is that going to be? You know, $40. $340. I was like, what? What am I going to have to take out a mortgage on a tenderloin or save up two Christmases to get a tenderloin? Right? I was like, okay, I'll go now for the chicken thighs, I think. Anyways, and the bologna is going to go up, and I don't know, we'll stick the hot dogs, boys, or Vienna sausages. I suppose we're safe there. Anyways, I'll be right back.
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0: The weather could be worse, could be better for this May 24th weekend, but not bad. It'll keep the flies away anyways, all that rain. Tonight, periods of drizzle and showers changing to showers after midnight, it looks like, for St. John's, Mount Pearl, and the Avalon. It'll be +4, and tomorrow you're looking at showers, fog dissipating in the morning and highs of 12 degrees, though. Central Newfoundland, you'll see tonight periods of drizzle or showers, changing to rain before morning and plus 3. And tomorrow, periods of drizzle or showers, changing to rain before morning and highs of 6 degrees. West coast of Newfoundland tonight, drizzle or showers, fog patches. It'll develop this evening and lows of plus 4. And tomorrow, you're looking at showers and fog patches dissipating in the afternoon, though, and highs of 12 degrees.
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1: 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And I gotta say, guys, we are giving away some banger prizes. 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Don't worry. 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
1: Well, it is time to pick the winner for our May 24th giveaway, our Kuma Beer Buddy Camping Seat. And thanks a lot, Coastal Outdoors, for giving us this great prize. So we picked randomly. We got about 50 or 60 voicemails, and here's the one here I'm just going to play for you.
2: Danny, my love, it's me birthday on the 29th, and me and my buddies are going out camping, and I would love to have that chair to set up, and I'd share it with my partner, Jen. We love going camping, and it would be an awesome, awesome little addition. You know, because you never know what the Newfoundland weather's going to be like, but it's my birthday, and I was born on the 29th today, and I'm going camping anyway, and if I had that chair, buddy, I'd be relaxing in the ultimate times. All right. Love ya. Bye.
1: Well, you never gave me your name, but I got your phone number, so I'm going to call you right now. So hang tight, everybody. I'm going to call her, see what she's doing for May 24th weekend, and get all the exciting updates and let her know that she is the winner of the Kuma Prize. Thanks, Coastal Outdoors. Here's a bit of Sam Roberts.

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1: Okay, boys, I got the phone ringing now, and two ringy dingies now. And got, here's three, and we're calling the winner.
2: Hello.
1: Hi, how are you?
2: Good, how are you?
1: It's Donnie Love from Oz FM.
2: Oh my God, that's awesome. Hi.
1: What's your name? You never told me your name.
2: Melissa.
1: Melissa. Oh, nice to hear from. Did you leave me a message?
2: I sure did, my friend.
1: Well, you were picked randomly, and you're the winner, so I'm calling you here now, and you win a Kuma Beer Buddy camping seat, value of $219 from Coastal Outdoors. It is a beauty.
2: Yeah, that's amazing. Happy birthday to me.
1: Yeah, exactly. So what are you going to do May 24th weekend? Let me know.
2: For the May 24th, I'm actually dog sitting. Yeah. So I work with dogs, and I got a couple dogs, so we're going to be going out on the adventures. But then on my birthday, we're going to do the 29th, and we're going out to La Manche and having some hot dogs and a food, and we're going to go hiking, and me and my partner and all my friends are coming out to celebrate. And I'm turning 36.
1: Wow, that is so cool. That's a nice birthday present. Enjoy your Kuma Bear Buddy camping chair from Coastal Outdoors. And listen, take some pictures and send it to us on our Oz FM socials. We'd love to see you in that chair.
2: That's so exciting. Thank you, Oz FM and Donnie. That's so great.
1: Yeah, cool. Just hang on now. I'll get your phone number, and I'll give you all the information how you can pick up your chair. All right, have a great May 24th weekend.
2: Thank you.
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1: How are you making out on this Friday, May 24th weekend? It is almost here. How exciting is this? And do you like my May 24th weekend special today? It's lots of fun. I'm getting lots of stories from everybody saying where they're going for the May 24th weekend. People are going fishing. People are going camping. People are going up to their nan's house. It's great hearing from you all. And don't worry about the weather. Ryan Harding will be here as well. And we are going to get to the weather and learn a little bit more, but I'm going to ask him some May 24th weekend stories, which will be fun. So lots in store, and I got a song for you, a May 24th weekend song. Are you ready? Okay. Oh my God. The boys are on the beer again. The boys are on the beer. The boys are on the beer again. The boys are on the beer. The boys are on the beer again. The boys are on the beer. The boys are on the beer. Come on, everybody, sing. The boys are on the beer again. The boys are on the beer. That's my May 24th weekend song. I just made it up, actually. I'm looking for an accordion player now to go along with it. I'll be right back. I hope you're doing good, and happy May 24th weekend.

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1: This morning we were talking about moving mistakes. Rochelle says moving from New Brunswick to Newfoundland back in 2002, we loaded her entire apartment in a minivan, but had to strap the rocking chair to the roof.
2: Rocking chair on the roof. 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
1: Summer is basically here, even if the weather isn't. And this weekend, people are making it official. This Victoria Day weekend, thousands of campers are heading to the provincial parks and the campgrounds. And there are massive numbers this year. So online booking opened last month and 6,400 reservations were snapped up in one day. That's right. More than 9,400 spots are locked in, and that's about 19% jump from last year. And some of these campers are really serious about it. One in Paradise, this resident was saying that they waited in the gate for 24 hours just to get the perfect camping spot. So it was real good dedication out there, and great to see people spending their vacation here in Newfoundland, Labrador. So happy May 24th, everybody. And yeah, get outside, even if it's a little wet, and make the best of it and have fun.
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2: It's big news today for the food fishery in Newfoundland and Labrador. Some parts of the province will be allowed to fish for cod 7 days a week during the summer because of the healthy status of northern cod. From Canada Day to Labor Day, northern cod will be open 7 days a week. Federal Fisheries Minister Joanne Thompson said a public survey drew more than 9,500 responses. Science advice and input helped shape that decision too. While some areas will see this 7-day extension, areas in the critical zone on the south coast will remain at 3 days per week. The 15 fish per boat limit has been eliminated in an effort to increase predictability and flexibility while also supporting the long-term sustainability of cod stocks. Meanwhile, a deal has been reached between support staff at the Registered Nurses Union, who are represented by NAEP, who went on strike early this week. The 16 workers represented by NAEP walked off the job on Tuesday. According to a social media post from NAEP, a deal was reached with their employer yesterday. Earlier this week, in a statement from the Registered Nurses Union, they said they were committed to reaching a fair deal and responsible collective agreement for these workers. And the Victoria Day long weekend is upon us, and many residents across the province are hitting the highway today. Police are urging motorists to avoid distracted driving, buckle up, watch their speed, and never drive impaired. With increased traffic expected on highways and rural roads, drivers are asked to plan ahead, give themselves extra time, and use caution, especially in areas where wildlife, including moose, could be active. And that's your Oz FM Headline News from the NTV Newsroom. I'm Mary Kate O'Neill.
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3: 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Listen, I'll give it to you straight. We've had better, we've had worse. A bit of a damp one here, and it starts today, of course, with that rain. Metro and Avalon, the light rain tapers off into a drizzle tonight with the fog lingering through the overnight. A southeast wind gusts to 40, but that's reduced to light by the morning. Now, showers on and off Saturday morning. The wind shifts southwest. That's going to push the fog out by the afternoon. 12 degrees the daytime high, but still likely to just kind of be damp the whole way through. For central, drizzle throughout the night. Once that light rain passes, east wind keeps the things, in terms of temperatures, down to 4 degrees. The rain falls through most of Saturday, actually 20 to 30 millimeters, so one of the heaviest hit regions with the rain tomorrow, and that heaviest time frame is going to be between 6 and 10 a.m. The daytime high is limited to just 6 degrees. For the west coast, more RDF here tonight. Northeast wind, gusts to 40, a low of plus 5, showers on and off throughout the Saturday, and more rain, drizzle, and fog through the afternoon. It's just 5 millimeters top, so that should tell you it's a light rain and mostly drizzle. A northeast wind shifts northwest. 10 degrees is the ceiling. For the Oz FM Weather Center, I'm Ryan Harding.
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0: It's the Oz FM Summer Cruiser Team. And here's Paige and Caleb.
1: What is up, everybody? 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We are having a blast. We are giving away exclusive Oz merch. We are giving away free milk coupons. Who doesn't like free milk? So come on down. 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
1: So I met the Oz Cruiser team, the summer cruiser team. Really cool, Paige and Calum, and they are rocking her, and they're out in the community giving away stuff. So this weekend also, the summer cruiser team will be out and about, and they'll be giving away a chance to win free gas. Yes, free gas. So keep listening here to Oz FM as well and checking out our social media, because you'll then find out where they are, and then you can get a ballot for the free gas. And then Tuesday morning around 7:40, Hugh and Chanel will draw the big winner of the gas on Oz Morning. So there you go. They're grand old people, very approachable, lots of fun. They got all kinds of giveaways. So yeah, have a look for them and say hi for me too. And good luck with your free gas. Woo.

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1: I'm here in studio with Ryan Harding talking about the May 24th weekend. Looks a bit drizzly, but it might get better, but it might not. What's on the go?
2: Yeah, exactly that. It might get a little bit better. It might not. Now, Sunday for the Metro and Avalon actually has some moments of sun and cloud, and it's going to get up to 17 degrees. So Sunday's kind of the day to circle. Regardless of where you go on the island, though, if you're out and about camping, a bit of a damp one, and the ground's going to be wet. The kindling's going to be wet. We got some rain, obviously, today with the fog. The fog does lift for most regions into Saturday as the wind shifts to the southwest, but we're going to be pretty limited in temperature, and the rain is going to kind of come and go. Start heavy and then go down into a light rain and finish off in a drizzle. So kind of just like we saw today. It's more isolated on Sunday, so West Coast and Central gets a little rain, and it's not quite as high in terms of a total. And then on Monday, we kind of see very similar conditions. Some moments of sun and cloud, but some moments of rain as well. So basically, Donnie, long story short, the rain and fog just kind of lingers through the weekend.
1: Mm-hmm.
2: But no snow.
1: Right. Yeah, yeah, cool, okay, yeah. And not minus 10.
2: Yeah, it'll be warm enough, and the nights are going to be like 5, 6 degrees.
1: It's going to be great.
2: Yeah.
1: It's going to be great. So listen, May 24th, what does it mean to you? Do you got any May 24th weekend stories?
2: Oh, man, I got just one, really, and spent a lot of time not living here, and this weekend is not the same all across Canada. Like, it really is emphasized more here. It's more so just a long weekend a lot of places. But me and my buddies went out camping one May 24, and it didn't get down to just 5 and 6 degrees in the evening. It got down to about -6, and three of us gave up and went out and slept in the truck, and then the owner of said truck toughed it out alone in the tent. So we were all no good for it.
1: No, because you're not close to home, and you probably can't drive anyways, so you got to tough it out with the freezing cold.
2: It was one of the worst sleeps, just three lads in the back, the back of a truck, and one trooper in the tent slept right through the whole thing.
1: Yeah, I had we had Pippi Park there a long time ago, which is an excellent campground. We had that jammed with all of us, and we were rocking her.
2: Yeah.
1: And we woke up, I'm sure we went to bed at 5 a.m. or something like that, but we woke up, say, at 10 a.m. and unzipped the tent.
2: Yeah.
1: And it was a foot of snow.
2: Oh, my
1: goodness.
2: And we
1: were like, what is this? So we're doing snow angels and whatever.
2: Hilarious.
1: Put on the fire and went through it.
2: Yeah.
1: So anyways, that's Newfoundland for you, and that's May 24th, isn't it?
2: It is. I mean, listen, I had a lot as a kid. My family put an emphasis on getting out and camping a lot. So lots as a kid, but as an adult, one lonely cold one in a truck.
1: Excellent, man. Well, have a good May 24th weekend, and thanks for coming in.
2: You too, buddy. We'll see you Tuesday. Stay safe.
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1: How are you making out? You got the car packed up and ready to go? Are you in the car going to the cabin? Well, it is officially May 24th weekend. I'm calling it. It's starting now. So have some fun. If you're driving around the capital city today, no major slowdowns have been reported. There is a slowdown on the top of Elizabeth Avenue. Just be careful there. And also Prince Philip Drive is pretty slow going in some spots. So nothing you can't handle. The TC8 looks a bit greasy as well, leaving the city. So just be careful if you are driving. Just take your time. Don't speed. The cops are out there watching. Remember when I told you yesterday, they're like Santa Claus. They are out there watching you. So just be careful, and everybody have an amazing May 24th weekend and drive safe.

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1: Memories of May 24th. I remember, I got a story for you now, just a quick one. May 24th, I guess I was maybe 23, and I had a huge bash, and my grandmother had a bit of land up there on Hussey's Pit, and I blocked her. I had signs on the road going to Hussey's Pit saying, party this way. There must have been 120 people there, and I was on this big round part of the land. It wasn't even my grandmother's land. I went to the wrong spot. Anyways, we had her lit up. The fire was going. And then Glitter Man, who was Scotty Taylor, he pulls up in a big old van and filled with like speakers. And he put the speakers on the roof and we blasted it. We rocked her out to 530 people on the roof, people dancing and partying and getting on with their nonsense and having fun. It was such a laugh. Anyways, I woke up there and I opened the tent probably about 6 a.m. or something like that, and it was full of snow. And I was like, whoa. Oh, that was a doozy. Anyways, that was a little May 24th weekend flashback from Donnie Love's vault.
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2: It's big news today for the food fishery in Newfoundland and Labrador. Some parts of the province will be allowed to fish for cod 7 days a week during the summer because of the healthy status of northern cod. From Canada Day to Labor Day, northern cod will be open 7 days a week. Federal Fisheries Minister Joanne Thompson said a public survey drew more than 9,500 responses. Science advice and input helped shape that decision, too. While some areas will see this 7-day extension, areas in the critical zone on the south coast will remain at 3 days per week. The 15 fish per boat limit has been eliminated in an effort to increase predictability and flexibility while also supporting the long-term sustainability of cod stocks. Meanwhile, a deal has been reached between support staff at the Registered Nurses Union, who are represented by NAEP, who went on strike early this week. The 16 workers represented by NAEP walked off the job on Tuesday. According to a social media post from NAEP, a deal was reached with their employer yesterday. Earlier this week, in a statement from the Registered Nurses Union, they said they were committed to reaching a fair deal and responsible collective agreement for these workers. And the Victoria Day long weekend is upon us, and many residents across the province are hitting the highway today. Police are urging motorists to avoid distracted driving, buckle up, watch their speed, and never drive impaired. With increased traffic expected on highways and rural roads, drivers are asked to plan ahead, give themselves extra time, and use caution, especially in areas where wildlife, including moose, could be active. And that's your Oz FM headline news from the NTV Newsroom. I'm Mary Kate O'Neill.
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3: 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Listen, I'll give it to you straight. We've had better, we've had worse. A bit of a damp one here, and it starts today, of course, with that rain. Metro and Avalon, the light rain tapers off into a drizzle tonight with the fog lingering through the overnight. A southeast wind gusts to 40, but that's reduced to light by the morning. Now, showers on and off Saturday morning. The wind shifts southwest. That's going to push the fog out by the afternoon. 12 degrees the daytime high, but still likely to just kind of be damp the whole way through. For central, drizzle throughout the night. Once that light rain passes, east wind keeps the things, in terms of temperatures, down to 4 degrees. The rain falls through most of Saturday, actually 20 to 30 millimeters, so one of the heaviest hit regions with the rain tomorrow, and that heaviest time frame is going to be between 6 and 10 a.m. The daytime high is limited to just 6 degrees. For the West Coast, more RDF here tonight. Northeast wind, gusts to 40, a low of plus 5, showers on and off throughout the Saturday, and more rain, drizzle, and fog through the afternoon. It's just 5 millimeters top, so that should tell you it's a light rain and mostly drizzle. A northeast wind shifts northwest. 10 degrees is the ceiling. For the Oz FM Weather Center, I'm Ryan Harding.
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1: What a laugh today in the Oz FM studios talking about May 24th, getting all your stories, and the Kuma Coastal Outdoors giveaway was a success. And thank you everybody who played along and left me voicemails while you're at the May 24th weekend. People are going to La Manche Park. Other people are going to Pippi Park. Some people are going to Gujus Park and setting up a tarp and tent, and also going to have the Coleman stove on the picnic table and get the bacon and beans on the go. Oh, I love that. I can't wait to get up to some shenanigans. I don't know what I'm doing yet, but I'll let you know when I get back from it. Surprise, right? Anyways, I'm going to play you the call that I had with the winner. I asked her what she was going to do this May 24th, and this is what she says.
2: For the May 24th, I'm actually dog sitting. Yeah. So I work with dogs, and I got a couple dogs, so we're going to be going out on the adventures. But then on my birthday, we're going to do the 29th, and we're going out to La Manche and having some hot dogs and a food, and we're going to go hiking, and me and my partner and all my friends are coming out to celebrate, and I'm turning 36.
1: Wow, that is so cool. That's a nice birthday present. Enjoy your Kuma Bear Buddy camping chair from Coastal Outdoors. And listen, take some pictures and send it to us on our Oz FM socials. We'd love to see you in that chair.
2: That's so exciting. Thank you, Oz FM and Donnie. That's so great.
1: Yeah, cool. Just hang on now. I'll get your phone number and I'll give you all the information. Ah, that was a grand old call. Great to hear from you, all your Newfoundlanders and Labradorians out there. And listen, have a great May 24th.

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1: Hello, this is Christian Alexander, Fitness Friday. We're just out camping, May 24th weekend. We're out in Central, in Gander, Jonathan's Pond. Going to try to be a bit active this weekend and get some exercise in, even though it's a little bit drizzly, a little bit chilly, but we got to make the best of it. So everybody out there, have a good time, be responsible, and enjoy your May 24th weekend.

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1: Whatever you're doing this May 24th weekend, put on the Oz FM because we're hitting you with a double shot. That is of your favorite artists from the 90s and 2000s. Yeah, like Matchbox 20, Goo Goo Dolls, like Alanis Morissette and stuff like that. Yeah, back-to-back songs from all those artists. And thanks Coastal Outdoors and Pippi Park because this is brought to you by them. So enjoy your May 24th weekend and be safe, make some good memories. And yeah, just be happy by whatever you do. Yeah, I don't know what I'm doing yet, but I'm going to be up to something. I might go to the cabin Sunday because Sunday looks sunny. Anyways, I'm going to sing you out with my May 24th weekend song. Are you ready? Here we go, boys. The boys are on the beer again. The boys are on the beer. The boys are on the beer again. The boys are on the beer. The boys are on the beer again. The boys are on the beer. The boys are on the beer. Everybody sing along. The boys are on the beer again. The boys are on the beer. The boys are on the beer again. The boys are on the beer. The boys are on the beer. Have a safe one, everyone.
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1: It's the 24th of May, and good luck getting away from the rain, drizzle, and fog. Looking like a wet start to your long weekend, but hoping for some sunshine on Sunday. At the very least, it's not calling for snow.

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1: May 24th weekend here already. Man, oh man, how did that happen? It's the unofficial start of summer. Our summer cruiser team is hitting the road. Look out for Calum and Paige all weekend long. And, of course, there's a lot that goes into a great May-long weekend. What is one thing that your Victoria Day weekend absolutely needs? 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
15: 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Listen, I'll give it to you straight. We've had better, we've had worse. A bit of a damp one here, and it starts today, of course, with that rain. Metro and Avalon, the light rain tapers off into a drizzle tonight with the fog lingering through the overnight. A southeast wind gusts to 40, but that's reduced to light by the morning. Now, showers on and off Saturday morning. The wind shifts southwest. That's going to push the fog out by the afternoon. 12 degrees the daytime high, but still likely to just kind of be damp the whole way through. For central, drizzle throughout the night. Once that light rain passes, east wind keeps the things, in terms of temperatures, down to 4 degrees. The rain falls through most of Saturday. It's actually 20 to 30 millimeters, so one of the heaviest hit regions with the rain tomorrow, and that heaviest time frame is going to be between 6 and 10 a.m. The daytime high is limited to just 6 degrees. For the West Coast, more RDF here tonight. Northeast wind, gust to 40, a low of plus 5, showers on and off throughout the Saturday, and more rain, drizzle and fog through the afternoon. It's just 5 millimeters top, so that should tell you it's a light rain and mostly drizzle. A northeast wind shifts northwest. 10 degrees is the ceiling. For the Oz FM Weather Center, I'm Ryan Harding.
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Listen, if we had to describe, like, every single song, we'd have to start in the 70s and go all the way to the 2010s. Yeah, we're not going there. 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

Newfoundland's Oz FM, Fall Out Boy, and Centuries. Stephen Lethbridge with you. And coming up this weekend here on Oz FM, we're twinning them. And we're spinning them. It's a twin spin May 2-4 with a double shot of all your favorites from the 90s, 2000s, and more.

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1: We're talking about interesting ways you've gotten things from point A to point B. So if you've grown up in Newfoundland or been here for a long time, you know that, hey, moose hunting is very much a part of the culture.
2: Yeah.
1: And that's a big task.
2: Not always easy to get it out of the woods.
1: No, it is not. And somebody's knew someone who had a geo tracker. They're
2: yes.
1: not very big at all. Moose was killed, quartered the moose.

0: packed the geo tracker full of the quarters, and there was still some left, strapped one or two of these quarters of moose on top of the vehicle.
1: That's gotta be a mess.
0: A red geo tracker driving across the highway, blood dripping.
1: No! Oh my gosh.
0: All over the windshield. I'm sure the wipers were going.
1: Yeah, that's gotta be one of the worst ones we've heard.
0: Oh, this person said that for years, the inside stunk. You'd find bits of hair here and there.
1: After that, they were a two-car family. Yeah. Mom went and got her own vehicle.
2: The home of Chanel and Hugh in the mornings. 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
1: Looking beyond the May 2-4 long weekend, looking like some road work beginning next week on the Foxtrap Access Overpass in CBS. The westbound left lane of the TCH will be closed to accommodate the repairs. Travelers can also expect alternating lane closures on the Foxtrap Access Road below the structure with traffic lights installed. The lane closures expect to last until late fall.
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1: Some good news making local headlines. The food fishery is being expanded to 7 days a week during the summer period, reflecting the healthy status of the northern cod. DFO announced this earlier on today. The daily bag limit will remain at 5 per person in all areas, and the 15 fish per boat limit has been eliminated, simplifying rules and responding to long-standing public feedback.

If Pop and Rock got together and, well, you know. Yeah, their babies would be pretty cool. Newfoundland's Oz FM.

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1: Regain some of that energy Sunday morning after you've no doubt expended some over the course of your May 2-4 long weekend. Relax with Jigs and Reels. Bob Taylor's got another great show coming up for you Sunday morning and another chance for you to win tickets for Mary Walsh, Raise Your Voices with Matt Wright. That's coming up June 10th at the Jag Soundhouse.
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11: 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Listen, I'll give it to you straight. We've had better, we've had worse. A bit of a damp one here, and it starts today, of course, with that rain. Metro and Avalon, the light rain tapers off into a drizzle tonight with the fog lingering through the overnight. A southeast wind gusts to 40, but that's reduced to light by the morning. Now, showers on and off Saturday morning. The wind shifts southwest. That's going to push the fog out by the afternoon. 12 degrees the daytime high, but still likely to just kind of be damp the whole way through. For central, drizzle throughout the night. Once that light rain passes, east wind keeps the things, in terms of temperatures, down to 4 degrees. The rain falls through most of Saturday. It's actually 20 to 30 millimeters, so one of the heaviest hit regions with the rain tomorrow, and that heaviest time frame is going to be between 6 and 10 a.m. The daytime high is limited to just 6 degrees. For the West Coast, more RDF here tonight. Northeast wind, gusts to 40, a low of plus 5, showers on and off throughout the Saturday, and more rain, drizzle, and fog through the afternoon. It's just 5 millimeters top, so that should tell you it's a light rain and mostly drizzle. A northeast wind shifts northwest. 10 degrees is the ceiling. For the Oz FM Weather Center, I'm Ryan Harding.
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Newfoundland's Oz FM, Philip Phillips and Home with Stephen Lethbridge. And I want to know, what is a must-have ingredient in your mate to for long weekend? I canvassed some of my coworkers earlier today. I had marshmallows mentioned, Vienna sausages, barbecue accoutrement, as well as quite a few people mentioning beer. So what is one thing your May 2-4 needs? 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
7: You may remember Kobe Smulders from How I Met Your Mother or the Marvel Cinematic Universe, an actor that's done very well for herself, so well that she's got herself a heck of a cabin out in BC. She profiled it recently for People Magazine, a cabin in name only. This is a mansion in the woods. I think we can clearly see. It's gorgeous, certainly. Beautiful cathedral ceilings look to be about 20 feet tall, living in luxury out there in the BC wilderness. But it does have me thinking about my own cabin, my family's cabin, and where we spent our first May 2-4 up there, all huddled together in sleeping bags with cardboard walls and not even a staircase. We had to climb up a ladder to get to the second floor. So, yeah, a cabin holding a very different definition in Hollywood, apparently.
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1: Well, the Montreal Canadiens going on a bit of a run last night. A big win, 6-3 over the Buffalo Sabres. That means that the Habs are one win away from the Eastern Conference Final. Alex Newhook with an assist last night. Montreal can close out the series tomorrow in Montreal, a 9:30 start time for that game. And if the Habs win, that gives you another chance to win with Oz Mornings and Maverick Sports and Collectibles. A $25 gift card will be up for grabs after every Habs win this playoff run.

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3: Well, how about this one? Lydia one time moved 30 pet fish using a garbage bag.
2: Oh my gosh. Regina says, put some stuff in a suitcase and made many trips on a bus back and forth to the new address.
3: Please let us know how long that took you. Ugh. You know what I did? It was the best time I ever moved apartments from one to another. It was on the same street and I was working at Toys R Us. I said to my manager at the time, this flat cart, can I use this?
2: Borrow
3: he was like, yeah, sure. 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Wonderful.
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3: 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So I walked this flat cart across Kenmount Road, up Thorburn Road to Exmouth Street.
2: You looked crazy.
3: And oh, absolutely. People definitely thought I stole that flat cart.
2: Oh, for sure.
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13: 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Listen, I'll give it to you straight. We've had better, we've had worse. A bit of a damp one here, and it starts today, of course, with that rain. Metro and Avalon, the light rain tapers off into a drizzle tonight with the fog lingering through the overnight. A southeast wind gusts to 40, but that's reduced to light by the morning. Now, showers on and off Saturday morning. The wind shifts southwest. That's going to push the fog out by the afternoon. 12 degrees the daytime high, but still likely to just kind of be damp the whole way through. For Central, drizzle throughout the night. Once that light rain passes, east wind keeps the things, in terms of temperatures, down to 4 degrees. The rain falls through most of Saturday, actually 20 to 30 millimeters, so one of the heaviest hit regions with the rain tomorrow, and that heaviest time frame is going to be between 6 and 10 a.m. The daytime high is limited to just 6 degrees. For the West Coast, more RDF here tonight. Northeast wind, gusts to 40, a low of plus 5, showers on and off throughout the Saturday, and more rain, drizzle, and fog through the afternoon. It's just 5 millimeters top, so that should tell you it's a light rain and mostly drizzle. A northeast wind shifts northwest. 10 degrees is the ceiling. For the Oz FM Weather Center, I'm Ryan Harding.
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2: May 2, 4 fun facts for you this evening. Stephen Lethbridge with facts all about Victoria Day weekend. And, of course, we'll start with the origins of the holiday. And we have the monarchy to thank for the May 2, 4 long weekend. It came about as a way of affixing the Queen's birthday to the calendar in a permanent sense. It took a while for this move to gain support in Parliament, but after the passing of Queen Victoria, it became a national holiday. Canada's actually the only country on Earth that commemorates Queen Victoria's birthday as an official holiday. It's still observed with a parade each year in, appropriately, Victoria, BC. That makes sense. A traditional rhyme associated with Victoria goes, "The 24th of May is the Queen's birthday. If they don't give us a holiday, we'll all run away." I can think of a more popular rhyme associated with the May long here in Newfoundland and Labrador. And finally, May 2-4 is referenced in a song by Rush, perhaps one of the most quintessentially Canadian moments in music history. The song Lakeside Park from their album Caress of Steel features the lyric, "Everyone would gather on the May 24th, sitting in the sand to watch the fireworks display. Sorry, Geddy Lee, but didn't do you justice."

0: Oz at Night, and Stephen Lethbridge.
1: It's the May 24th long weekend, and it's all about roughing it, right? So we've got a list here from BuzzFeed of poor man's luxuries, is what they're calling them. Things that are inexpensive treats that no matter how much money you had, you're still going to enjoy them. Here's a good one for the May 24 long weekend. Standing on a covered patio or in the garage with the doors open while it rains, downpours outside, looking like you're probably going to have an opportunity to engage in that this weekend. How about mac and cheese? We call it Kraft Dinner here in Canada, and I imagine there's probably going to be about a billion boxes of it consumed over the course of the weekend. Or if you need a good hangover cure, waking up feeling some type of way on Saturday or Sunday morning, how about this one? Tortilla chips covered in shredded cheese and microwaved. I'll admit it does hit the spot.
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1: Maybe you'll enjoy some of these poor man's luxuries over the course of your May 2-4 long weekend. Perhaps they are one of the ingredients your May 2-4 weekend absolutely needs. You can let me know those at 947 Oz FM on social media. How about an afternoon nap? Absolutely free. My God, does it ever feel good? It's a really nice one. I imagine if you're opening up the camp for the weekend, as they say, you'll probably be doing a little bit of laundry or bringing up some fresh sheets. And I mean, sheets fresh in from the line. Is there anything better in the entire world? I don't think so. And I imagine if you're doing this, you're probably a pretty brave soul. How about jumping into a cold lake or pond on a hot day? It won't be hot this weekend, but I'm sure there's still going to be people going for a swim. It's the

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1: Some deadly new prizes coming up starting next week with Who Am I? 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
10: 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We've had better, we've had worse. A bit of a damp one here, and it starts today, of course, with that rain. Metro and Avalon, the light rain tapers off into a drizzle tonight with the fog lingering through the overnight. A southeast wind gusts to 40, but that's reduced to light by the morning. Now, showers on and off Saturday morning. The wind shifts southwest. That's going to push the fog out by the afternoon. 12 degrees the daytime high, but still likely to just kind of be damp the whole way through. For Central, drizzle throughout the night. Once that light rain passes, east wind keeps the things, in terms of temperatures, down to 4 degrees. The rain falls through most of Saturday. It's actually 20 to 30 millimeters, so one of the heaviest hit regions with the rain tomorrow, and that heaviest time frame is going to be between 6 and 10 a.m. The daytime high is limited to just 6 degrees. For the West Coast, more RDF here tonight. Northeast wind, gusts to 40, a low of plus 5, showers on and off throughout the Saturday, and more rain, drizzle, and fog through the afternoon. It's just 5 millimeters top, so that should tell you it's a light rain and mostly drizzle. A northeast wind shifts northwest. 10 degrees is the ceiling. For the Oz FM Weather Center, I'm Ryan Harding.
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